0: really keeping eyes. I'm so sick.
1: Advise that he just left the building. They believe he got to a vehicle. Unknown. Gray sleeveless shirt. That's all the information they can give me.
0: Clear.
2: Bloomington 8, Cowser 10-2, they are where they're supposed to be. I guess the fence just looks like it's not there due to the height of the roadway to the fence.
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0: Now he's coming over in my yard.
1: 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See if you can get a address on that.
2: Any way you can get the spelling on that?
0: On my door.
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1: Clear. Let's try the other address, see if it's parked there.
2: Confirm.

0: Humphrey spelling, U-M-P-V-E-L-Y. There's confusion on how to spell this gentleman's last name.
1: We got him, stand by.
0: 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He's approximately 63 years old.

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1: Christian,

0: 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Check. 16, we're around the 24-mile marker. 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
1: Clear. Midway now.

0: 12 dispatch.
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0: I'm not seeing any protection order. Anybody with them?
1: Okay, clear. She said she threw something out. 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
1: Standing by.
2: Unit was traveling northbound or southbound?
1: He's traveling northbound.

0: 3535 Evansville, Vandenberg County advised it's going to be a suicidal subject that they're en route to at 6521 Greendale, 6521 Greendale.
1: Okay, I'm right behind the unit. I'll be around that location with them.
0: 3535.
2: Go for Gibson.
0: Traffic's for Vandenberg.
3: Vandenberg County, okay, please go ahead.
0: Vandenberg County, my unit's going to be right behind your unit. He advised he would go to that detail.
3: Vandenberg County, clear.
1: Evansville, 3535, 3535,
0: 3535.

0: 11, I got a 1027 area. Indiana driver 89059304 63 on the Umpleby subject. Also, once you get him, go ahead and show him an RMS trespass from the Legion.
1: Clear. Can you signal ID?

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0: Charles Union Charles 426. Charles Union Charles 426. A driver will be the female RO.
1: Okay.

0: Jason, are you?
1: Good.
0: First one in the bridge plate, 856 Edward Lincoln William on a Cadillac.
1: Clear, go to the second.
0: Indiana, got to be trust, Navy Queen X-ray, 481.
1: Clear.

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1: 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The person is going to be going by EMS to St. Mary's Hospital. Bamberg County's taking care of all that. I'll be 1024 tonight.
0: 35, 35.

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0: US 1043. I did get a call about that lady with her three kids walking from Dollar Shore to Diplomat. 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
1: No, I'm clear.

0: 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One of you guys do a welfare check on her.
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2: Hey, we'll go 3543, 628. Indiana and Gowie Trust. Yeah, we're taking Ocean 943.

0: 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It's going to return on a black 1999 Chevy Tahoe to a Dalian Seals subject expiration 10-7 of 27 signal 80.
1: Clear. Can you run the 10-7 if that's registered owner?
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0: Dispatch 16, we're down on scene. I'm following up I-69 a little bit. Max has a vehicle out. She's trying to drive it.
1: Horror, sir. On, you will be following her. I'll put that.

0: 3543, that's affirmative. I have the return on that subject when ready.
1: Go ahead.
0: A daily on Edward Seals subject comes back suspended prior on a regular ID card. Shows suspended for failure to pay. Check failure to file insurance. Also mentioned in a couple protective orders with protected party being Janet Lehman and a Jacob subject.
1: Clear.
0: 3543, the Jacob subject's name is Jacob Bowling.

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car 11. Turn 1028, Hangover Trust, E. Paul, A. Adam, T. Tom, 284. Pulled up to my traffic stop. Saw another car pulled up behind me. I don't know what that 28 is.

0: 3511 Evansville, I have that return if needed.
1: Negative, it's only the RO, the single lady. I'm not sure who he is.
0: 511, can you confirm that the vehicle is a GMC Sierra?
1: Affirmative, probably. Early 90s model.
0: 11, it's showing 2001.
1: Clear, that's probably it.
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0: 5511 Evansville. 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Signal 80.
1: People in the other vehicle just peeled out of here. I don't know where they're going. They're going north on Old 50. Check east on Old 50.

Yeah, 0-3-5-4-3. Just 10-4-3. City be working this infancy. I'll be standing by for traffic control.

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1: Good.
0: Yeah, silver Subaru. They've got mile marker 35. It's going to be a Michigan plate. I can't make it out here. Silver in color, Subaru, SUV.
1: Okay.

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1: 8839.
2: Evansville 11, what was the name of that? The minute driver of that truck?
1: 3511, the name's going to be Jeffrey Althoff.
2: Clear.

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0: 16, that comes back to Jamie Miller out of Michigan, valid, expiring in 2030.
1: Clear and be out of court.

0: Yeah, the rule 35-3, 1042.
1: 35-3.
2: County is just check 2617 or 2620 or 2616. Got a possible 1016. Had someone screaming on the phone. In the area of 7129 North Cunningham Road in Hazleton. Heard a lady screaming in the background, then hung up. Can't call back. Keeps on unactive phone.
3: 17 clear. On the route.
0: 20 clear. From Princeton.
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0: Units en route to Cunningham. You got an employee response. I believe it was a juvenile calling in by accident.
1: 10-9.
0: It's going to be a 9, an 11, and a 12-year-old home by themselves at this location.
1: Clear, I'm still going to continue.

0: 10:43, I'm the 12-year-old. Did not know the address. Last pinged 7062 North Cunningham Road. He advised Grandma Skye was on her way home from work. Should be there within the next 10-15 minutes.
1: Clear.
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1: Okay. There's no cues. I come back on this. Hand forward.
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0: 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Clear.
1: 521 in the area. 7062 is the cornfield according to where I'm at.
0: There. It's showing a little house. We'll try to cross the street from a cell tower on our end.
2: Five.
0: Go ahead, Bob.
2: 1076 Beaconess Gateway, mileage is 950.2.
0: Negative.

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1: War clear, just 10-43, that phone number is no longer in service.

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0: 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I'm intentional for today.
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0: I have the Harris subject. County's going to have Jeffrey. The female has been released in the GMC. The other pickup truck is going to be picked up by Troy's. County called for them, and they're going to stand by for Troy's. The two males will be en route to GSA for single 42s.
1: 11.

0: 11 Evansville. Can you advise if you're going to need triple eyes?
1: No, sir, we're good. For both males for DUI, and then their 27s as well.
0: Travel 11.

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0: Medic 3 Patoka Town to respond. 1550 South 350 West, 1550 South 350 West, for an 85-year-old female. Having breathing difficulties. O2 is between 71 and 75%. Can respond 1550 South 350 West. Case me 373-2134.
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1: Clear.
2: 13, same traffic.

0: or a county unit or any state unit that can check I-64 westbound is a 43-mile marker. I have a black SUV stranded on the side of the roadway. They advise they ran out of gas. They're needing an officer to transport them to the gas station. Again, I-64 westbound, 43.
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0: 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And you can send my run report to Medic 3, please.
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2, transfer from Dignitas Gibson Hospital, going to Midtown, 73-year-old female, going for fracture, will have IV for pain support, going from Dignitas Gibson Hospital to Midtown, KSB 373, 2234.

0: Thursday. Can you call the caller back and tell them to answer the door? 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
1: Over. 13, I'm able to call the caller. It was called in by firefighters. 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
0: Claire, well, if they call back in, let us know, but they're not going to answer the door. 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
2: 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Edward Adam George, 956. I'm being a white Corolla.

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0: 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Caller sister was feeling sick. The number on the 75 is going higher, but they have their windows open. They were encouraged to step outside. No alarm for South Lake Fire. 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
0: We pulled in a Walmart. Indian and Gary Chest. Charles Lincoln Lincoln 340. DLL 340. And down a white Nissan.

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0: Can I get you to signaling into the area of the Fort Knox Trailer Park? There are reports of possible fireworks, possible two shots fired off. She's unsure as to exactly where it came from.
1: Clear.
2: The city is, you can disregard. It was fireworks. Last one was probably about 10 minutes ago. Can it tell only a general direction?
1: Yeah, I'm clear.
0: Thank you.
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7-Eleven North Embry Street. We're going to go to the south gate in reference to a fall. The reports of somebody falling off of a golf cart. Gibson County Fairgrounds, south gate, Medic 4, Prince and Fire, KSB 373, 106.

0: City, can I meet you guys to go ahead and signal light to the fairgrounds, South Gate? There are reports of somebody falling off of the golf cart. That's all the information we have at this time.
1: Clear. Dispatch 601, I'm 1023.

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She's conscious and alert. And then we have another patient with a possible shoulder, arm injury.

0: Medic 4, dispatch.
1: Cross Medic 4.
0: AYS, it's going to be possibly two patients, one juvenile, lacerations to the head, and then also another injury for an arm. Would you like to just go ahead and take out another medic to signal it with you?

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We're going to have two patients, one with a head wound, one with a shoulder injury. Kissimmee County Fairgrounds, 711 North Embry Street. You're going to go to the south gate. 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

0: 601.
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0: Clear Medic 2, fires advised that it's going to be back in the pit area. Go to the south gate, back in the pit area.
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That's right, that's right, that's right. Go ahead. Letter 2 is arriving.

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0: Transporting one female to the Gibson Hospital for a relief. Suicide watch level 1.
1: 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Do you have mileage?
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1: Where is it?

0: Medicaid as such.
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0: Clear. It's going to be 5341 South Lincoln Street, 69-year-old male, congestive heart failure, low oxygen levels for a paging LFR.
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Barton Fire. Need you to signal 8 with Medic 2, 5341 South Lincoln Street, in reference to a male with respiratory difficulties. Oxygen levels have been down to 55. He does have congestive heart failure. Male, respiratory difficulties, 5341 South Lincoln Street, Somerville, KSB 373-213.

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0: 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Ending mileage is 5431. That's 5431.

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0: City dispatch.
2: Good.
0: You guys usually go to calls, hillside, cemetery area. I know it's like right on the line of county and city.
2: Clear.

0: 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I'm in the area.
1: Go ahead.
2: 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I didn't see or anything. 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

for a transfer from Deaconess Gibson, also going to Midtown, 19-year-old female for head trauma. 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
3: 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Coming off a response on a 15-year-old male with a severe physical pain. Coming off a response, 2616 Cherokee. EMS Pump, Long Creek Fire Medic 1, Long Creek, this stage is 458.

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0: 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E-Union 067799. It's on a Audi A3. B. Morton and Walnut.
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0: 654. Did you get a return on that 28?
1: Hey, firm. It's going to be a dealer plate.
0: I'm clear. Is it returning? Expire? Disregard.
1: Negative. It's showing expires July 14th, so 4 days.
0: Any firm? I don't know what day it is.
1: Me either.

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1: It shows transporting to Midtown. 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
0: 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He needs to report a crime.
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0: Okay, dispatch.
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0: That's going to be a FedEx. Is that who you have?
1: 10-9.
0: The sound exit. That's not going to be you have.
1: Yeah, when I ran her on my computer, which I have on the traffic stop, it just popped up signal 40. I didn't know if that was good or not.

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Your answer from Deacon of Gibson Hospital going to Midtown. 18-year-old female with a head injury going from Deacon of Gibson Hospital to Midtown KSB 373-569.

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0: Last name is ALFARO space Lovo LOVO. First name Sean Jose JOSE. Is the middle name of Farid FARID. I have a El Salvador passport. His date of birth is 1/1/92.
1: Did you want me to run that through Indiana?
0: He's got Kentucky registration. Can you try through Kentucky?
1: 3532.
2: I'm 32 from 84. 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
0: Romeo 28 on a Pier, Michigan flight. Edward Paul Henry 2254. Edward Paul Henry 2254, show's expired in 2023.

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0: County Unit, this is 1043. I did put a VIN check in holding at 202 North 1050 East. She will be available till 2 o'clock today.
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1: 3532.

Paddock 3, Princeton Fire. Need to see like 912 North Park Street. Will be on the sidewalk in front of this residence. Been referenced to a medical alert pin to push. Subject advised. Found a subject laying on the sidewalk. He does have the subject up at this time, but wanting to be checked out medically. 912 North Park Street will be on the sidewalk in front of this residence outside. KSB 373 at 0824.

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0: That's 812-403-3540. 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It's going to be a Lauren subject.
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3 East Rosewood Road, 4523 East Rosewood Road. Safety calling in advised they dropped a cigarette in a gas can and it lit up and fired, relighting, set grass on fire nearby and close to the garage, not specified how far. 4523 East Rosewood was first alarm for long-term fire, this is a severe fire.

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1: Dispatch 10, is that reference to that same check I was on earlier?
0: 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I was given back 55 tens, 27 to him, wrong channel.
1: Thanks, sir.

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2: 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Thank you.

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Be on US 41, northbound 100 West, be through Indiana.

580 North Spencer Avenue. It's a 7-year-old female that fell for riding loose and broken. She's still on the ground, off the level fall. 3580 North Spencer Avenue, female fall for injuries on fire, 41, 6, 8, 9.

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It's been a reference to an employee who's been stealing. They would like to make a report.

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0: We'll be behind Sunrise Mini Mart, Indiana MW Trust, SAMA Adam, Z0, 456, on a gray Dodge van.

0: or an Indian driver's license, really.
1: Attention District 35, units and stations, special attention units on US 41 near State Road 168 southbound. Investigate for a white Peterbilt truck pulling a container that says Evans Delivery on the side. Vehicle's missing a tire and lights on the container. Repeating, US 41 southbound from the intersection of State Road 168, a white Peterbilt truck pulling container states Evans Delivery on the side. Vehicle's missing a tire and lights on the container. Authorities say, please, Evansville, 1132 State.

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1: 2612, 12, can you simulate the area of Railroad Street north of Sandy's Pizza? Check for a pickup in the roadway. Called in earlier, suspicious vehicle. Caller doesn't like the way it's parked in the street. It's on Railroad Street north of Sandy's Pizza.
0: I'm clear.

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3: 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That truck was not an issue. Just the owner of the trailer is working on the trailer. It's out of the roadway enough to get by it.
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0: 2. 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
1: Yeah. 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
0: 603 School Street, Francisco. 603 School Street, Francisco. Reference a B&E. Female subject is still in the camper. The camper behind the residence. Female is inside the camper at this time. 603 School Street, Francisco.
2: 10 square mile. In progress.
0: That's affirmative. Female is still inside the trailer, refusing to come out.
1: Close, clear, and in route.

0: 10 and 12, it's going to be Patoka, 306 East School Street, Patoka, 306 East School Street, Patoka.
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2: 10 clear.
1: Ten and 12, 2616, just 1043. We were at that residence last night looking for a Thomas subject, signal 40, just 1043.
3: 12 clear. I'm familiar.
2: Ten clear.

0: Yes, Rex, 12.
1: 12 guns?
0: You did advise this is going to be the camper behind the residence.
1: Okay, bro.

0: 11 into 2, 11 into 1. Yeah, you guys can go in service.
1: We're clear. 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
2: 11 engine 2.

0: 11 Engine 1.
1: Yeah, 11 Engine 1's going to be in service from Berry Plastics. They were actually working on the system and had called in the monitoring company and told them it was in test mode. And when they opened the valve, they still fluctuated the water, set the alarm off. Everything's okay out here. We'll be in service.

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0: 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The father is there now, requesting police presence.
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0: 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Comes back on a Lewis subject. And can you show her also trespass from this residence?

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0: I'm going to be 10-8. I'm going to assume that there was some miscommunication between mom and dad as far as anything happening to the child. I spoke with the child directly. He advised nothing happened.
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1: Good.
0: Seemed like North Gibson. She was showing at Gibson at Oak, but then she also said just north of the sheriff's office. It's a red SUV sitting alongside the road, male subject in the driver's seat. She's wanting the subject checked on, advises he's been sitting there for quite a while. She advises a red SUV, one male occupant, on North Gibson, somewhere between the sheriff's office and Oak Street.
1: Clear, we're 32, a couple blocks out.

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0: 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We'll have the westbound lanes at 66 shut down while they load the vehicle.
1: 3550.

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0: I have an incident at the pool. You're going to be looking for a summer Wilder subject. She'll be towards the front. People were throwing in some kids at the pool. She just seemed like it was inappropriate. Some adults were yelling at them. They are not there anymore. They left. They also want you to go up to the Camp YMCA, the brick building, and speak with some of the staff up there.
1: Okay, Claire. I'll go to the pool. Look for summer first.
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1: Go ahead.
0: Be advised that the intersection of Pinckney and Hall Street, there was a cable TV wire. I'm assuming a semi must have come through here and knocked it down. I picked it up, rolled it up, set it on the corner of Pinckney and Hall up against the pole. You may get a hold of the cable company and let them know.
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0: Have it coiled up and off the road, cleared the roadway.
1: Thank you, we're calling right now.
0: Clear, I'm sure somebody's going to be missing it here in a little bit.

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0: Do you know if that line was coiled up on Pinckney or Hall Street? Do you know which one it was?
1: I didn't go down there. She just advised me when I was at PPD that there was a power line, or what she believed to be a power line, just across the railroad track, so I'd be pretty close to that location.
0: I'm clear. We're on TX with them now.
1: I asked her specifically before I contacted you guys if it was a cable line or power line, and she said she didn't know the difference.
0: Me too.

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Gas line's been cut. Gas line residence been cut. KSB 373 at 1316.

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Jacksonville Fire, signal A, 6531 West Whispering Creek Drive, 6531 West Whispering Creek Drive. It's going to be in reference to a gas line that was cut, KSB 373-1321.

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5616 dispatch. 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I advise Summer not to approach him. She is going to stay up at the YMCA thing, but if you could go to the pool. 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
1: Both called in, the pool employee and the lady up the Y.
2: Okay, clear.
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0: Signal 8, 1714 South Main Street, 1714 South Main, domestic disturbance in progress, no weapons.
1: Clear, 11-1041 en route.
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0: Start towards Superior Ag there in Owensville. Superior Ag there in Owensville.

0: 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Manager requesting to speak with you there, being referenced to juveniles on four-wheelers, tearing up the parking lot, throwing rocks, high speed.
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2: Attention all county and state units, units in the area of I-69 northbound, be on the lookout for a silver Ford Explorer, partial license plate number TTOM-KKing-302, partial license plate TTOM-KKing-302, reckless driving, extreme speeds, passing unsafely. If found, make your own case, KSP 373-1348.

0: Dispatch, what mile marker were they?
1: Just realized that. Mile marker 25.5.
0: Northbound, right?
1: A-firm.

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1: Yeah, you're firm. Is it just a...
2: You'll wait there a minute. 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
0: Something of a reckless driving, 2620 also called it in and said that they had turned heading your way on 168. He also turned it in.
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1: 27, 168. East 41. God We Trust. 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
1: Go ahead.
0: Robert C. Charles Duncan, 3150-02-6273. I'm going to need a case number.

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1: Oh, we have been close to that. We'll take that.
2: Medic 2. Medic 2.

0: 4-11. Gentleman's saying that the mother is in the basement, probably. Or upstairs. Her name's Rebecca. She allegedly saw the whole incident.
1: Is that Rebecca or is that someone else?
0: Rebecca.
1: I'm talking with Rebecca right now.

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0: Scooby out of Indiana, 93717361 42. And that was 93717361 42. Can you just have that for me?

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0: 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Semi-tractor trailer plate, Sam Paul 31, Ocean Robert Adam King, Sam Paul 31, 0, Robert Adam King.
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Mount County and state units in the area, 41 southbound at the Tri-State Speedway. Be on the lookout for possible 1055 or sleepy driver and aggressive driver. It's going to be a female driving it. It's a white Ford SUV. 41 southbound at the Tri-State Speedway. White Ford SUV, female driver, possibly 1055. It's on make your own pace. KSB 373, 1417.

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0: When one of you frees up, I will have a call in holding. It's going to be out at 930 West Mill Street. RP advised her tire looks to be slashed, and she would like to get a report of it.
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0: medic for instance, fire, need you to signal 8. 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KSB 373, 1430.
1: We're in Princeton. We'll take that run.
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0: 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Request paternal order police plate. 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
0: for. I'm still in a disregard. What trucks are available?
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0: 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Is the VIN check on Clearview Drive, are they good for that today?
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0: Clear. Where's the person with the trailer? I see the horse trailer out here.
1: Hey, bye. Thank you. He's outside the front door. He was inside the lobby.

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0: Can you simulate the area of 1811, 1807, South Boulevard? Got a 911 hanging up with no response. Can you make sure it's in 2, please?

0: 16, 17, just 1043. 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
0: Clear. Dispatch 16, got 27 and 28 to the 1050.
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0: Hey God, we trust T. Tom A. Adam, E. Edward 706 2027. I don't need any returns.
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0: for city unit dispatch. Have you start towards the apartments on Glendale? Call came in from a mother saying her daughter called her. 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
2: 16's in route.

County units, be on the lookout for a semi northbound on 41 north from Patoka, weaving in and out of traffic, cutting people off, possible plate. Sam Hall, 679-PZY. If found, make your own case. KSB 373 at 1541.

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2: Levin, we're not getting a return on that. 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
1: 165 850 West, Green Dodge. Pull on the trailer, no plate information.

0: Few trips back in the county. We're going to be around the Princeton Marine stop. 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
2: 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They said the road is partially blocked, no injuries.
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0: Just confirming, dispatch, there are no injuries. 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
1: Four, clear on no injuries. So this is show medic 311.
2: Medic 3.
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4: Can you advise if you're going to the record?
0: I know that I'm going to need one. I don't believe I'm going to need one for the pickup. I think I just need one for a Dodge Charger front end damage.
4: Clear 16.

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1: 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I'll need you to help till we get the vehicle off the roadway.
0: Sure.
1: Keeping traffic cleared out at this point, but we've got Toyota traffic approaching, so it's getting pretty congested if you don't work it. For vehicle 2, dispatch.
2: Go ahead.
1: 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Victor Mary 4258.

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1: 10-4.
0: So that's 20, I'm 10-23.
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0: 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Caller wants to speak to an officer about a trailer that didn't have plates.
1: Put 11 on it. I'll give him a CX here in just a minute.
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1: Dispatch, Medic 4 is clear of hospital, headed back to county.
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0: Denton District 34, District 35, units of station, special attention units along I-64. I-64 eastbound from the area, the 45-mile marker, investigate for reckless driver, signal 23. Caller advised vehicle's going to be a gray Hyundai Santa Fe with a Butler University plate, no numerics given. Driving recklessly, swerving in between lanes, not using turn signals, almost running other vehicles off the roadway. Eastbound I-64 from the 45, gray Hyundai Santa Fe, Butler University plate, reckless driving, signal 23. If located, make your own case. Authorities, Stickley, Jasper, Stickley, Sevensville, 1753.
1: For military, please. I'm holding eastbound.
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0: I'll be out with two different trucks at 250 West and 1025 South. First plate's going to be Indiana TCOM taking 574 O Ocean R Robert V Victor. I'll give the second when I walk up to it.
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0: I'm negative. I got both of them on the traffic stop, though. I'll give you IDs in a second. I'm 10-2.
2: You're clear, 17.

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1: 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Same thing. I'm going to need two different case numbers.
2: Twanee, he's getting ready to leave. We can get her just the back end of this side road here. We'll get the road cleared up. We'll get off the road so they can travel.
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Martin Fire, Martin Fire of Fayette County EMS, that's site 5, statewide mutual aid. Do you copy?

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1: 20.
0: Queen route to the Taco Bell on 41 at the truck stops with his mail.
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0: Both parties were issued a citation. I'll be tonight.
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0: 10-4, thank you. What's your name?
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0: 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Mary Adam George 224. Mary Adam George 224, be on a blue Buick Enclave.

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0: 2617. You're at 600 east or west?
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2: 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My RP advised there was no road blockage. 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
0: Clear.
3: 1620, Virginia. 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

0: 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KSC 373-1749.
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0: Do you want me to come over to the stage?
1: No, you wait right there. 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
0: Alrighty.

Medic 5, Hot Stop Fire. I need you to simulate 218 South Ray Street. 218 South Ray Street, Hopstot. It's going to be in reference to a 93-year-old shaking, can't walk, has a high fever, was advised he is a diabetic, has history of AFib, is not currently in AFib. Signaling 218 South Ray Street, Hopstot, for a 93-year-old, fever, heart trouble, having heart trouble walking, KSB 373-1808.

0: City units dispatch. Cav 1 EVP, it's Nathan subject. He wants to make a report of his neighbors were harassing him.
1: Subject. Very fan back.

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0: Got a call at 903 South Jefferson Street. Caller is advised a 6-foot snake is in the back of their house. We will try to reach out to conservation. I'm not sure if you want to go see if it's something you can handle or not.
1: Clear.
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0: 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The Pearl White Lexus GS 460. Personalized plate, Stags, Sam, Tom, Adam, George, George, Sam.
1: 16.
0: We're now turning on Vine Street, dispatcher.

0: 2620 dispatch. I have a Tasha subject that would like to speak with you. A disagreement between landlord and tenant.
1: What number?
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1: Right.
0: Yes. 16 dispatch.
1: Go ahead.
0: Plate does show expired, however, it is saying there's more carnet available, so I'm not sure if he has registration that hasn't gone through yet or was.
1: Clear, showing October of 2026 on the plate.
0: That's clear. 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

0: 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Also 10-4-3, the relay's been completed. 10-1-4-10-8.
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0: I have a TX with the subject who's A. He wants to report his firearm stolen, but he has to be at work at 6 or 7 o'clock, so he would like you to TX him.

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2: Visit District 34, District 35, Eastern Station, special attention, units along I-64 eastbound from the area, 16-mile marker. District 4, Extreme 7123, two black motorcycles, no plate information given, driving extreme speed eastbound on I-64 from the 52-mile marker. It's located in McBurn Case, authorities, State Police, Jasper, Jonesville, 1952.

extends to District 34, District 35, Union Station, Special Attention Units along I-64. I-64 eastbound from the area, the 45-mile marker, investigate for possible 1055 driver. Caller advises vehicles in the black Cadillac passenger car, no license plate given. Black Cadillac passenger car, no license plate given. Vehicle all over the roadway, unable to maintain lanes. Has driven into the median and out of the median multiple times. Eastbound I-64 from the 45-mile marker. If located, make your own case. Authorities, State Police Jasper, State Police 7th Hill, 1959.